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going to be a long, long time. The greatest hits. You're never far from rock and roll, soul, and Motown from the Four Tops. 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

0: 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Played a little Elvis a while ago. 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A little Jailhouse of Rock, Four Tops, Steppenwolf, and Elton John with Rocket Man. Coming up, we'll get on the Lovin' Spoonful, Neil Diamond. 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

0: Happy Apple Pie Day in the USA. Remember that? Was it Dinah Shore did that commercial by your Chevrolet in the USA? It's like baseball and apple pie and all that. Apple Pie Day. Had to do apple, peaches, pumpkin pie. Jay and the Techniques on the TOC. The Delphonics ahead of that with a soulful song. La La means I love you. Had Sebastian and Love and Spoonful and Robert Palmer. Coming up, more great oldies, more requests, and Neil Diamond straight ahead.
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He is celebrating today, and how about we do a Stevie Wonder song right now? Here's one you don't hear all that much, although it was a huge hit. Yester Me, Yester You, Stevie on the TOC.

0: get on a little Stevie Wonder on his birthday. Yester you. Seems like just yesterday. He was a little kid on the Ed Sullivan Show, and there he is, Stevie Wonder, celebrating today. 70-something. Steelers wheel, they're one-hit wonder ahead of that. We got a lot of one-hit wonders in the files today. Stuck in the middle with you, and Robbie Bridges working, playing another hour of the greatest hits, 60s, 70s, and more. More Motown coming from Marvin Gaye and Eric Burdon. Another guy celebrated a birthday this week. He's 86. Eric Burdon and the Animals coming up.
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0: Here's what went down on this day in music history. Elvis did a show in Jacksonville, Florida, and when fights broke out in the crowd, the papers carried stories about the first rock and roll riot, all caused by Elvis saying, "Girls, I'll see you backstage after the show." Well, what do you expect with a line like that? On May 13th, 1970, the new Beatles movie, Let It Be, premiered in New York City. Fast forward to May 13th, 1985, when Bruce Springsteen got married to model Julianne Phillips. Little Richard was the official at the wedding. And in the True Oldies birthday book, the late Richie Valens was born on this day. So was Motown superstar Mary Wells. Nothing you can take and tear me away from my God. And speaking of Motown, happy birthday to Stevie Wonder. He's playing now on the TOC.

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Bee Gees and Too Much Heaven on the True Oldies channel. I was thinking of this song because we just played Gary Lewis and the Playboys, and it's one of those little funny factoids about rock and roll that there was another very similar band had a big hit right around the same time, John Fred and his Playboy band, not to be confused with the Playboys that played with Gary Lewis. Here's their big hit called Judy in Disguise on the True Oldies channel.

0: John Fred and his Playboy band, Judy in Disguise, from the TOC, and the Playboys, Gary Lewis in there too at this diamond ring, and the Bee Gees right in between, little disco Bee Gees. Too Much Heaven. We'll get the Midnight Confessions going. I got some old time rock and roll from Seeger. Diana Ross coming up, and Al Green too.
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And get a very nice note from Dan. He's in Crookston, Minnesota. Just found us on 105.7 FM. Said we're coming in loud and clear. That's KROX Radio. Thank you for listening to the True Oldies Channel on KROX. Glad we sound good there, Dan. He reminded me, we've been talking about Stevie Wonder's birthday today and a couple other ones. It is also Richie Valens' birthday anniversary. He was born this day back in 1941. Of course, we lost him that fateful day the music died. Well, let's do it. Let's bring some Richie Valens music to life. Come on, let's go. The

0: Richie Valens. Come on, let's go. Happy birthday, Richie. It's the True Oldies Channel. Now, coming up, another hour of the greatest hits. The Who will get that all going, plus Buddy Holly and Al Green.
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2: 1969.
1: What were the top five hits of the year by a group that had siblings in it? Well, we've got it all figured out for you. The number five hit in this category is by the Bee Gees, featuring the three Gibb brothers. And I Started a Joke.
3: I started a joke, which started the whole world crying.
1: Coming in at number four on our list of songs from 69 with siblings in the group, a great R&B hit by another trio of brothers, the Isleys, and It's Your Thing.
4: It's your thing. Do what you wanna do.
1: We're checking out the big groups of 1969 with siblings in the lineup. And at number three, a group of brothers with a sister and their mom thrown in, too. Gotta be the Cowsills singing about hair.
5: Give me a head with hair. Long, beautiful hair. Shining, gleaming, streaming, flaxing, waxing.
1: Number two was by a group of two brothers in the band. They had a few hits in 69, but the biggest was Proud Mary. It's Creedence Clearwater Revival.

and the biggest hit from 1969 with siblings in the act. How about a brother and a sister? Well, it's Sly and the Family Stone rolling in at number one with Everyday People on the TOC.

0: From ABBA to the Zombies, we get the greatest hits A to Z all night long. 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
1: We'll admit, we've already thrown in the towel on the New Year's resolution.
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look here. I want that guitar to fall in on now. Tighten it up now. Oh, yeah. Now tighten it up, Augie. Yeah, now everybody tighten it up now. Now look here. We gonna make it mellow for you now.

on a warm summer's evening, on a train bound for nowhere, I met up with a gambler. We were both too tired to sleep, so we took turns of staring

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0: 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It's the True Oldies Channel. 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
0: Here's what went down on this day in music history. Elvis did a show in Jacksonville, Florida, and when fights broke out in the crowd, the papers carried stories about the first rock and roll riot, all caused by Elvis saying, "Girls, I'll see you backstage after the show." Well, what do you expect with a line like that? On May 13th, 1970, the new Beatles movie, Let It Be, premiered in New York City. Fast forward to May 13th, 1985, when Bruce Springsteen got married to model Julianne Phillips. Little Richard was the official at the wedding. And in the True Oldies birthday book, the late Richie Valens was born on this day. So was Motown superstar Mary Wells. Nothing you can take and tear me away from my God. And speaking of Motown, happy birthday to Stevie Wonder. He's playing now on the TOC.

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8: You know, it's interesting. For such a long time, I think people thought about diseases as something that mostly happened later in life. Just in recent years, however, we as a society have really begun to think about preventing certain ailments much, much earlier. Case in point, new study out of Northwestern University School of Medicine found the mid-30s are a major turning point for men's heart health. For women, about a decade later. But for the men, this is the time when you really need to be thinking about your heart health seriously. At a bare minimum, start seeing a primary care doctor once a year just to get your blood pressure and cholesterol checked. You can also look up and then do your best to follow what is known as the American Heart Association's Life's Essential 8. These are things everyone can do to decrease their risk of heart disease. I'm Dr. Sanjay Gupta, helping you live a better life.
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13: What are the chances you are listening to this while drinking a nice hot cup of coffee? If so, don't let me stop you. For years, we've been reporting on the health benefits of coffee, and that's not going to stop today. A new study, this one out of Harvard School of Public Health, found that coffee and tea could help lower your risk of developing dementia. People who enjoyed 1 to 3 caffeinated cups a day saw the biggest impact. In addition to the caffeine, coffee contains hundreds of bioactive compounds that can influence inflammation, glucose metabolism, vascular function, and oxidative stress. It's also possible coffee drinkers might be doing other things that keep them healthy. Eating a more balanced diet, getting plenty of exercise, sleep, not smoking, or drinking too much alcohol. And finally, staying socially active. I'm Dr. Sanjay Gupta, helping you live a better life.
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11: You know, it's interesting. For such a long time, I think people thought about diseases as something that mostly happened later in life. Just in recent years, however, we as a society have really begun to think about preventing certain ailments much, much earlier. Case in point, new study out of Northwestern University School of Medicine found the mid-30s are a major turning point for men's heart health. For women, about a decade later. But for the men, this is the time when you really need to be thinking about your heart health seriously. At a bare minimum, start seeing a primary care doctor once a year just to get your blood pressure and cholesterol checked. You can also look up and then do your best to follow what is known as the American Heart Association's Life's Essential Eight. These are things everyone can do to decrease their risk of heart disease. I'm Dr. Sanjay Gupta, helping you live a better life.
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9: Across the country right now, at this very moment, there are probably arguments taking place about who's doing more of the housework, the homework, the shuttling of kids from this activity to that. It's true. By and large, women do more of this than men. But doesn't have to be that way. And if you and your spouse can level that playing field, it's going to make both of you and your kids happier. Psychologist Yelena Kecmanovic says this might be how you get there. As hard as it might be at first, try to think of your partner like a teammate, not an adversary. Learn how to do some of the chores your partner does to get a better understanding of how much effort something takes. And finally, take the time to acknowledge what the other person is doing. And every now and then, even express your appreciation. That'll go a long way. I'm Dr. Sanjay Gupta, helping you live a better life.
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0: This is the True Oldies Channel, where you get the best songs from the 60s, the greatest hits of the 70s, plenty of Motown, and plenty of songs that make you go, oh, wow. Yep, it's the TOC.
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7: A Better Life with Dr. Sanjay Gupta.
8: You ever wonder why the same cold virus makes some people so sick and others not sick at all? Well, according to an interesting new study out of Yale School of Medicine, one key factor is how quickly the cells in their noses, called nasal cells, respond to the virus and contain it. It's called the interferon response, and it can vary for different people. Now, when that response gets inhibited, it can trigger a different reaction, which leads to excessive mucus production and inflammation. In other words, a cold that is a lot more miserable. Of course, there are other factors at play: your genetics, any underlying conditions, immunity from vaccinations or previous infections. If you are trying really hard not to get sick, high-quality masks, they can be very effective. Also, good old-fashioned hand washing. And remember not to touch your face. I'm Dr. Sanjay Gupta, helping you live a better life.
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1: Here we go. I'm Scott Shannon, ready to take a trip and flash back in the True Oldies Time Machine. We're going to May 14th, 1969, when these were the five biggest songs in America. Checking in at number five, the Isley Brothers. Their first visit to the top five was with a million seller called It's Your Thing.
2: 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Do what you wanna do.
1: At number four, the Beatles working their way to the top with another international smash with no album, just a 45.

on the countdown, the Cow Sills, just like Three Dog Night and Oliver. In the Happenings, they were having a hit from the Broadway show Hair. This time, it's the title tune at number 2. Give me

Weekend, the number one song in the USA on May 14th, 1969, was another hit from Hair. And the number one song of the year, The Fifth Dimension, celebrating 6 weeks at the top with Aquarius on the True Oldies Channel.

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1: May 14th.
0: Let's see what happened in music history on this very day. Back in 1964, Jan and Dean were in the studio in Hollywood recording The Little Old Lady from Pasadena.
2: It's The Little Old Lady from Pasadena.
0: Paul McCartney and John Lennon were guests on The Tonight Show in 1968 to announce the formation of their new company, Apple. The guest host that night was former baseball player Joe Garagiola. It was 1970 when, 10 days after the Kent State University shootings, Crosby, Stills, Nash & Young released a single written by Neil Young called Ohio.
2: This summer I hear the drumming for dead in Ohio.
0: In 1998, Frank Sinatra passed away at the age of 82. What a career he had. And in the True Oldies birthday book for May 14th, the legendary Bobby Darin was born. So was Jack Bruce, the bass player from the band Cream. And happy birthday to Gene Cornish, the guitarist in this great group, The Rascals, on the True Oldies channel.
3: One, two.

playing the OJs and Backstabbers on the True Oldies channel. Right before that, the Rascals doing Good Lovin'. You know what? I'm in the mood for another Rascals song. Let me play one of my favorites. It's called Come On Up on the TOC.

0: Felix Cavalier and the Rascals on the True Oldies channel. Now, that was not a big hit, but definitely one of my favorite Rascals songs. Coming up, Jay and the Americans on this fine Thursday morning, along with the Fortunes and the Beatles. Great song, Things We Said Today, on the way from the TOC.
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0: playing the Beatles on the Thursday, almost Friday, big show. Shannon Rott here in the Mothership Studios. I think we mentioned this yesterday, but this week back in 1972, we lost one of the stars of the popular show Bonanza. I'm talking about Dan Blocker. He died suddenly. He had a pulmonary embolism, but he was only 43 years old. They kept doing Bonanza for one more season after Hoss's death. Dan Blocker, 43 years old, way too young. It's the True Oldies Channel coming up. More of the greatest hits of the 60s and 70s.
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8: If you're someone who isn't super active, just thinking about the amount of exercise you're supposed to get every week can feel daunting. 75 minutes of vigorous exercise, 150 minutes of moderate intensity exercise. It's a lot, but I have some good news for you in the form of a recent study out of Norway. Researchers found that for most sedentary people, getting just 5 more minutes of meaningful movement a day had a statistically significant impact on their expected lifespan. So did reducing the amount of time they sat every day by just 30 minutes. That's not to say that this bare minimum is what you should aspire to, but I think it's a good reminder that doing something is always better than doing nothing. The point is, just get started. Work just a little bit more movement into your daily routine, and don't even think of it as exercise. I'm Dr. Sanjay Gupta, helping you live a better life.
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0: Turn it up, feel good. You got the Rolling Stones and the Hey You, Get Off of My Cloud. You have found the frequency for the amazing True Oldies Channel. Well, we think it's amazing. Not everybody does. Let's do it right now. It's our early morning sing-along song.
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1: Here we go. I'm Scott Shannon, ready to take a trip and flash back in the True Oldies Time Machine. We're going to May 14th, 1969, when these were the five biggest songs in America. Checking in at number five, the Isley Brothers. Their first visit to the top five was with a million seller called It's Your Thing.
2: 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Do what you wanna do. I can't tell you who to talk to.
1: At number four, the Beatles working their way to the top with another international smash with no album, just a

0: on the countdown, the Cowsills, just like Three Dog Night and Oliver and the Happenings, they were having a hit from the Broadway show Hair. 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

longer. And the number one song in the USA on May 14th, 1969 was another hit from Hair. And the number one song of the year, The Fifth Dimension, celebrating 6 weeks at the top with Aquarius on the True Oldies Channel.

0: playing the Steve Miller Band, Swing Town on the True Oldies Channel. Right before that, the Fifth Dimension, Aquarius, Let the Sun Shine In. Coming up, Dusty Springfield and her biggest hit, Son of a Preacher Man. Yep, it's the Thursday Morning Big Show right here on the True Oldies Channel.
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playing the greatest hits of rock and roll, pop and soul. You're on the TOC, the True Oldies Channel. Got a request for this song from Milton. He wants to hear Ray Charles. Oh, yeah. Unchain My Heart is on.

0: playing a bunch of songs in a row the way it ought to be. You got the True Oldies channel with the Beatles coming up. We're going way back for this one. It's Love Me Do.
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10: If you're someone who isn't super active, just thinking about the amount of exercise you're supposed to get every week can feel daunting. 75 minutes of vigorous exercise, 150 minutes of moderate intensity exercise. It's a lot. But I have some good news for you in the form of a recent study out of Norway. Researchers found that for most sedentary people, getting just 5 more minutes of meaningful movement a day had a statistically significant impact on their expected lifespan. So did reducing the amount of time they sat every day by just 30 minutes. That's not to say that this bare minimum is what you should aspire to, but I think it's a good reminder that doing something is always better than doing nothing. The point is, just get started. Work just a little bit more movement into your daily routine, and don't even think of it as exercise. I'm Dr. Sanjay Gupta, helping you live a better life.
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playing the Rascals. I've been lonely too long on the True Oldies channel. Thank you so much for finding our radio station. We do appreciate it. And remember, if you got a song you haven't heard in a while, you want to check it out, just email me, Scott, at True Oldies channel, as we crank up Tom Jones and She's a Lady.

0: Goodness gracious, great balls of fire. You got the Marcells in there doing Blue Moon. Tom Jones with a song that Paul Anka wrote for him called She's a Lady. Coming up, Leslie Gore and You Don't Own Me on the Fun Loving True Oldies channel.
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You got the Thursday Big Show. 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

0: 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Thanks for being a part of the True Oldies Nation. Check this out. It's a new study that we did not need, but it's kind of interesting. Among children's books with a barn animal sound in the title, the word moo is the most popular title, and right behind it is quack. Moo makes up about 40% of children's books, and the quack comes in 19%. How about that? You got the moo and you got the quack right behind it. It's the True Oldies Channel.
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13: You ever wonder why the same cold virus makes some people so sick and others not sick at all? Well, according to an interesting new study out of Yale School of Medicine, one key factor is how quickly the cells in their noses, called nasal cells, respond to the virus and contain it. It's called the interferon response, and it can vary for different people. Now, when that response gets inhibited, it can trigger a different reaction, which leads to excessive mucus production and inflammation. In other words, a cold that is a lot more miserable. Of course, there are other factors at play: your genetics, any underlying conditions, immunity from vaccinations or previous infections. If you are trying really hard not to get sick, high-quality masks, they can be very effective. Also, good old-fashioned hand washing. And remember not to touch your face. I'm Dr. Sanjay Gupta, helping you live a better life.
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0: I got to tell you, that group had so many huge hits on the charts over the years, 60s and 70s. Talking about the Four Seasons, Who Loves You, Baby. Right before that, it was Herman's Hermits, There's a Kind of Hush. And coming up, a great song by Stevie Wonder. It's next on the TOC.
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0: playing the greatest hits of rock and roll, pop and soul. It is the True Oldies Channel. And now, ladies and gentlemen, the nearly famous, highly outrageous, but never ever contagious celebrity birthday file. And here's the host, Mr. Todd Shambliss.
1: All right, Scott. Football star Rob Gronkowski celebrates his 37th today. Actress Amber Tamblyn is 43. Singer Shanice is 53. Director Sofia Coppola is 55. Actress Kate Blanchett, 57. David Byrne of Talking Heads is 74. And so is director Robert Zemeckis. And Star Wars creator George Lucas is 82 today.
0: Thank you, Todd. What a great job you've done today and every day this week so far. And I'm rooting for you tomorrow. It's the True Oldies Channel.
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11: If you're someone who isn't super active, just thinking about the amount of exercise you're supposed to get every week can feel daunting. 75 minutes of vigorous exercise, 150 minutes of moderate intensity exercise. It's a lot, but I have some good news for you in the form of a recent study out of Norway. Researchers found that for most sedentary people, getting just 5 more minutes of meaningful movement a day had a statistically significant impact on their expected lifespan. So did reducing the amount of time they sat every day by just 30 minutes. That's not to say that this bare minimum is what you should aspire to, but I think it's a good reminder that doing something is always better than doing nothing. The point is, just get started. Work just a little bit more movement into your daily routine, and don't even think of it as exercise. I'm Dr. Sanjay Gupta, helping you live a better life.
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2: I don't need to hear anything from anybody. There's too much riding on my mind being locked in. Play offense, not defense. If you play hard and you play the game right, nobody really gets on you. They're going to boo you here and there, but if you show them that you care and that you're playing hard, that's what you need to do. Just play the game one way. You hit a ball in the gap, run. Boom, coming in hot.
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We play the greatest hits of the 60s and 70s right here on the True Oldies Channel. We're going from the Mamas and Papas to Martha Reeves and the Vandellas. We got a heat wave going on.

0: You know, when that song first came out, it was a huge hit song all over the radio. Question Mark and the Mysterians doing 96 Tears. Shannon on the air from the Mothership Studios. Big shout out to all of our new listeners in Boston, Mass at 101.1 FM and 1510 AM. 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
12: What are the chances you are listening to this while drinking a nice hot cup of coffee? If so, don't let me stop you. For years, we've been reporting on the health benefits of coffee, and that's not going to stop today. A new study, this one out of Harvard School of Public Health, found that coffee and tea could help lower your risk of developing dementia. People who enjoyed 1 to 3 caffeinated cups a day saw the biggest impact. In addition to the caffeine, coffee contains hundreds of bioactive compounds that can influence inflammation, glucose metabolism, vascular function, and oxidative stress. It's also possible coffee drinkers might be doing other things that keep them healthy. Eating a more balanced diet, getting plenty of exercise, sleep, not smoking, or drinking too much alcohol. And finally, staying socially active. I'm Dr. Sanjay Gupta, helping you live a better life.
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0: nope, this is not him or her. Here's a couple of samples. My nope moment came when he picked me up in a van with a mattress in the back.
1: Well, that's a bit forward there.
0: All right, here's another lady says her nope moment was when the guy threw an empty Coke can out of his car window. Then we have this lady who was at dinner with her first date guy, and she tells her story. I said to the server, I'll have the IPA. He said, no, she wants the cider. I said, what? No, I want the IPA. No, it's going to be too bitter for you. Girls like it sweeter. Nope. I got up, walked out, and said, have a happy life. Here's one more. He said, I love dogs, then told me he sent his ex-girlfriend's dog to a shelter when they broke up because it was the fair thing to do. I finished my water and said, I have to go, and I left. If you've got one you can remember from a date that you had, a nope moment, shoot it to me, Scott, at TrueOldiesChannel.com.
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Got the Fab Four rocking it right here on the TOC. From me to you with Scott on the radio. Todd Shamus is our producer today. He's the one who found this little story online for me. The question is, what was the nope moment you had on a first date with someone? What was the moment you knew?

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0: Let's see what happened in music history on this very day. Back in 1964, Jan and Dean were in the studio in Hollywood recording The Little Old Lady from Pasadena.
2: It's The Little Old Lady from Pasadena.
0: Paul McCartney and John Lennon were guests on The Tonight Show in 1968 to announce the formation of their new company, Apple. The guest host that night was former baseball player Joe Garagiola. It was 1970 when, 10 days after the Kent State University shootings, Crosby, Stills, Nash & Young released a single written by Neil Young called Ohio.
2: This summer I hear the drumming for dead in Ohio.
0: In 1998, Frank Sinatra passed away at the age of 82. What a career he had. And in the True Oldies birthday book for May 14th, the legendary Bobby Darin was born. So was Jack Bruce, the bass player from the band Cream. And happy birthday to Gene Cornish, the guitarist in this great group, The Rascals, on the True Oldies Channel.

0: Good song by a band called The Marquees out of Memphis, Tennessee. That is Last Night. Rascals in there before that and Groovin'. Yesterday when we did our DA of the day, it was a burglar who broke into a residence. He was on the second story when he heard the door slam downstairs. So the owners obviously came home. So he decided that he had to get the heck out of there. So he jumped from the deck, which was two stories up, and actually broke his neck. The husband and wife had to call the police and an ambulance to take care of the dude. How about that? The definite DA of the day. For our next crazy story, we go to China, where a newlywed couple now sues a hotel after the groom broke his arm while a hanky-panky was going on their honeymoon. The bride and groom were vigorously celebrating their marriage when the groom fell off the bed and broke his arm. They claimed the hotel had provided unsafe facilities. Well, how dumb do you have to be if you're falling out of bed while you're getting it on? Oh, my God. Even in China, the judge is going to say, get out of my courtroom. It's the Drew Oldies Channel.
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24: If you are the parent of an infant, it can be really hard to find baby foods that are truly healthy for your child. According to a new study out of UNC Chapel Hill, almost three-quarters of baby foods are ultra-processed and may contain additives that are linked to potential health problems later in life. The study's lead author said, what shocked her was that the top ingredient in 71% of these baby foods wasn't a fruit or vegetable. It was one or more additives that babies' guts are not fully developed enough to be able to handle. Eating the right food at this stage of life is so important because this is when children begin developing dietary preferences for the rest of their lives. So take the extra time to look at the ingredient labels on the foods you are buying. You're going to want short lists and also ingredients that you recognize. I'm Dr. Sanjay Gupta, helping you live a better life.
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0: No, no, no. That song is not called Secret Asian Man. It's Secret Agent Man with a T in there. Johnny Rivers doing it, and you heard it right here on the True Oldies Channel. Back in a flash of Maxine Nightingale and right back where we started from.
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0: powered by 1 million watts of music memories. You got the True Oldies channel booming through South Florida. And I got to say happy birthday to my buddy Rusty Butler, one of the top radio engineers in the entire state of Florida. And today's his birthday. And boy, this guy likes to celebrate anything he can, let alone a birthday. Happy birthday, Rusty. Coming up, Beatles, Ticket to Ride on the TOC.
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12: A better life with Dr. Sanjay Gupta.
13: If you're someone who isn't super active, just thinking about the amount of exercise you're supposed to get every week can feel daunting. 75 minutes of vigorous exercise, 150 minutes of moderate intensity exercise. It's a lot. But I have some good news for you in the form of a recent study out of Norway. Researchers found that for most sedentary people, getting just 5 more minutes of meaningful movement a day had a statistically significant impact on their expected lifespan. So did reducing the amount of time they sat every day by just 30 minutes. That's not to say that this bare minimum is what you should aspire to, but I think it's a good reminder that doing something is always better than doing nothing. The point is, just get started. Work just a little bit more movement into your daily routine, and don't even think of it as exercise. I'm Dr. Sanjay Gupta, helping you live a better life.
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pumping out one awesome song right after another. The lovely Freda Payne doing Band of Gold. We kicked off another hour of music power with the Box Tops and the Letter. And let's go with Neil Diamond right now. It's Cherry Cherry on the TOC.

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That's my baby, the girl they call Sister Golden Hair. That's America on the True Oldies Channel. Right before that, Elvis in there. Can't Help Falling in Love. I pulled this thing out because I haven't heard it in a while. Maybe you remember it. It's by a group from Memphis, a one-hit wonder group called Cimarron, and they're

0: Rings, rings, the doorbell rings on the True Oldies Channel. Todd, do you remember Shannon Elizabeth?
1: Was she in that movie American Pie?
0: Yeah, she was one of the hotties in American Pie. Well, Shannon has just gotten out of an unhappy marriage with a guy named Simon Borchardt, and he didn't leave her much money in that divorce, so she joined the website OnlyFans. She says, "The end of my marriage was a liberating experience, but I still didn't know what to do or where to go." She's living with a friend until she finds a place to live. She ought to be able to find one. She's already made close to $2 million on OnlyFans. Now, I don't have access to that particular site, but I do know that she's not as, she's not as naked as some of the other people on there. And she's made a lot of money. And like I said, she doesn't have to do some of the things that some of the other ladies on there do. Anyway, she says she's going to have to find a place pretty soon. Her friend wants her out of there. It's the True Oldies Channel.
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18: You ever wonder why the same cold virus makes some people so sick and others not sick at all? Well, according to an interesting new study out of Yale School of Medicine, one key factor is how quickly the cells in their noses, called nasal cells, respond to the virus and contain it. It's called the interferon response, and it can vary for different people. Now, when that response gets inhibited, it can trigger a different reaction, which leads to excessive mucus production and inflammation. In other words, a cold that is a lot more miserable. Of course, there are other factors at play: your genetics, any underlying conditions, immunity from vaccinations or previous infections. If you are trying really hard not to get sick, high-quality masks, they can be very effective. Also, good old-fashioned hand washing. And remember not to touch your face. I'm Dr. Sanjay Gupta, helping you live a better life.
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6-7, and he says he wants to hear something from a movie called Eddie and the Cruisers. Maybe you remember that movie. It was a flop in the theaters, but when it went online, it exploded along with a song that's featured in the movie. It's by John Cafferty and the Beaver Brown Band. Daniel wants to hear On the Dark Side.

Z Beats on the True Oldies Channel. It's only Thursday, but I've already got Friday on my mind. 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Today, our special request comes from Daniel Edwards. He is in Saratoga Springs, Utah. He listens to us on True Oldies 96.

0: Cafferty and the Beaver Brown Band on Flush to the Format. Thank you, Daniel Edwards, out there in Utah, for listening to the TOC. 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

0: You're locked in on the True Oldies Channel, Shannon on the radio. I think I've talked about this before, but two of the biggest American groups of the entire 70s, Grand Funk and Three Dog Night. Now, Three Dog Night started in maybe 1969, but they exploded in the 70s, and so did Grand Funk. You just heard Some Kind of Wonderful, and coming up, it's Smokey Robinson on the Fun Loving True Oldies Channel.
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1: Here we go. I'm Scott Shannon, ready to take a trip and flash back in the True Oldies Time Machine. We're going to May 14th, 1969, when these were the five biggest songs in America. Checking in at number five, the Isley Brothers. Their first visit to the top five was with a million seller called It's Your Thing.
2: 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Do what you wanna do.
1: At number four, the Beatles working their way to the top with another international smash with no album, just

next on the countdown, the Cowsills, just like Three Dog Night and Oliver in the Happenings, they were having a hit from the Broadway show Hair. This time, it's the title tune at number 2. Give me a

the number one song in the USA on May 14th, 1969, was another hit from Hair. And the number one song of the year, The Fifth Dimension, celebrating 6 weeks at the top with Aquarius on the True Oldies Channel.

0: It's a boogity, boogity big show. Scott's on the air. Todd's our producer today. And also want to say happy birthday. I think I did once already. Rusty Butler celebrating today. Now, I don't know if you know about this or not, but there is a website. It's titled A Man from Florida, because that's where all the goofy stuff happens. Well, most of the goofy stuff. How about this guy? A man from Florida accidentally drove into the back of a police car. The accident occurred because the fellow was eating a bowl of breakfast cereal. Might have been Wheaties. While he was driving, he got a little distracted, looked down, and kaboom! Ran right into a cop car. At least he was not on his cell phone. It's the true oldies channel.
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4: Across the country right now, at this very moment, there are probably arguments taking place about who's doing more of the housework, the homework, the shuttling of kids from this activity to that. It's true. By and large, women do more of this than men. But doesn't have to be that way. And if you and your spouse can level that playing field, it's going to make both of you and your kids happier. Psychologist Yelena Ketchmanovich says this might be how you get there. As hard as it might be at first, try to think of your partner like a teammate, not an adversary. Learn how to do some of the chores your partner does to get a better understanding of how much effort something takes. And finally, take the time to acknowledge what the other person is doing. And every now and then, even express your appreciation. That'll go a long way. I'm Dr. Sanjay Gupta, helping you live a better life.
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finally, there's a radio station for people who love the 60s and 70s and the music that was rocking them back then. The other day, we played a song called Gimme Just a Little More Time. I said it was by General Johnson and chairman of the board. And I mentioned that General Johnson had been in a couple other groups before that. And I got a nice note from Mustang Mickey in Fort Lauderdale. She said, I was amazed because he had to be the same General Johnson did a song called Let's Fool Around. I never knew that. Wow. Well, I didn't know that either. But I did remember that he was in a group called The Showman, which was before Gimme Just a Little More Time. And they had a couple of hits. Their biggest hit was called It Will Stand. But they had another one that was huge in the Carolinas when people were doing the shag. It was kind of like a regional hit. It was called 392140 Shape. And if you work as a club DJ down and around the Carolinas, you have to have that song with you. Here's a little clip of it so you can see what he's talking about. You

0: there you go. The group The Showman and one of their hits that never made the top 100. 39, 21, 40 Shape. I think that's the title anyway. Just a little quick peek at what was going on back in the 60s in the Carolinas. You're on the True Oldies Channel.
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0: That's a guy named Lee Dorsey, another one of those dudes from New Orleans, Louisiana, working at a coal mine. He had another one called sitting in a ya-ya waiting on my yaha or something like that. I forget how it went exactly, obviously. Coming up, the Foundations, baby, Now That I've Found You on the Throbbin' Thursday Big Show.
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That was a great group that came out of Philadelphia. 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

0: playing the Beach Boys on the True Oldies channel. Round, round, get around, I get around. You know, Dennis Wilson, the drummer for the Beach Boys, well, he started out as the drummer. He was the most popular member of the group with the ladies. Oh, my God. You go to see them and all the girls were screaming when Dennis was there. The problem was Dennis was not a very good drummer. You know, he couldn't keep time, and I think a lot of it had to do with his personal habits. He liked the party just a little too much, and sometimes he would fall off the chair and things like that. They had to bring in other drummers to cover for Dennis. Yeah, sometimes you go to see him, and you see two drummers up there. One would be Dennis because they wanted to have his presence, but you never knew how long he was going to hang around. Sometimes he just wanders off the stage. Anyway, you look at it, though, he died way too early. Coming up, we got the Guess Who, and we got a great song by a group from Chicago called Styx.
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11: Across the country right now, at this very moment, there are probably arguments taking place about who's doing more of the housework, the homework, the shuttling of kids from this activity to that. It's true. By and large, women do more of this than men. But doesn't have to be that way. And if you and your spouse can level that playing field, it's going to make both of you and your kids happier. Psychologist Yelena Kecmanovich says this might be how you get there. As hard as it might be at first, try to think of your partner like a teammate, not an adversary. Learn how to do some of the chores your partner does to get a better understanding of how much effort something takes. And finally, take the time to acknowledge what the other person is doing. And every now and then, even express your appreciation. That'll go a long way. I'm Dr. Sanjay Gupta, helping you live a better life.
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transmitting loud and proud from the Mothership Studios. You got the True Oldies channel on the air everywhere, playing the greatest hits of the 60s and 70s. A lot of places starting to get a little bit sunny now. Unless you live in Florida or California, it's already been sunny for a while. I like to dig this thing out when it's summertime in America. This is Eddie Cochran and Summertime Blues.

0: Big Show on the roof. I don't know where that came from. It's the Big Show on the radio. It had to be Todd. Keeping the music alive, one great song at a time. Coming up, the song I Promise You by the band Styx, back when they still had their leader, Dennis DeYoung. It's coming up next.
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1: I'll stop a car, and I won't use my thumb.
0: Well, impressive. 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Robbie Bridges plugged in, playing the greatest oldies. It's the TOC, where you get them back-to-back in the hollies. 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
0: Let's see what happened in music history on this very day. Back in 1964, Jan and Dean were in the studio in Hollywood recording The Little Old Lady from Pasadena.
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0: Paul McCartney and John Lennon were guests on The Tonight Show in 1968 to announce the formation of their new company, Apple. The guest host that night was former baseball player Joe Garagiola. It was 1970 when 10 days after the Kent State University shootings, Crosby, Stills, Nash & Young released a single written by Neil Young called Ohio.
2: This summer I hear the drumming for dead in Ohio.
0: In 1998, Frank Sinatra passed away at the age of 82. What a career he had. And in the True Oldies birthday book for May 14th, the legendary Bobby Darin was born. So was Jack Bruce, the bass player from the band Cream. And happy birthday to Gene Cornish, the guitarist in this great group, The Rascals, on the True Oldies channel.

0: Little birthday song from the late, great Neil Sedaka. Happy birthday, sweet 16, from the True Oldies Channel. Happy birthday, Gene Cornish of the Rascals. He's celebrating today. Scott put him in the spotlight on a rock and roll calendar for this Thursday. Played People Gotta Be Free. And the Monkees kicked off the hour with The Last Train to Clarksville. I got a request for Glenn Campbell, Southern Nights. We'll take care of that. My buddy Tommy James coming by. We'll get on to Bobby Fuller 4. And if you've got a suggestion, a request, dedication, or something you're really dying to hear, let me know on Facebook or email Robbie, R-O-B-B-Y, at True Oldies. channel.com right now, please.
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0: 2 from Wicked Wilson Pickett. There's his version of Sugar Sugar and 6345789. Nope, 6345789. Yeah, that's it. So I got confused here, Todd. I started thinking about what's Jenny's phone number? 867-5309. Not to be confused with Beachwood 45789. Man, I got a lot of numbers floating around in my head. It's one of the occupational hazards of being a rock and roll DJ, I suppose. Shocking Blue with the original version of Venus is on the way. Well, the original version of that version of Venus, not the Frankie Avalon song. What did we go off the rails here, man? What an afternoon we got going. Plus, we'll get on CCR, the Beatles, and Tony Orlando.
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CCR Rockin' Radio on the True Oldies channel. And Robbie Bridges, big one in the birthday file for today. Bobby Darin would be celebrating his 90th birthday. We lost him when he was 38 years old, way back in 1973. Had a heart condition his whole life, and he wasn't even expected to live that long. So he always spoke about living fast and getting as much life in as he could, and he certainly did, including a whole string of hits. And how about this one? Went all the way up to number three, though you rarely hear it on the radio. We're going to change that now. You're on to TOC. Here's Bobby with

0: things we used to do.
1: Happy 90th birthday to Bobby Darin. There's Things on the True Oldies channel, where you just never know what song is going to pop up next. CCR ahead of that with the Traveling Band off Cosmo's Factory. Happy National Online Romance Day. That's a way people meet people today, huh? You go on those apps and all that. That's a big way to date because it's hard to go to the bar, you know? National Dance Like a Chicken Day. I guess if you do go to a nightclub, there's an idea. And more great oldies coming up. It's the TOC with the Beatles kicking it all off next.
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15: If you're someone who isn't super active, just thinking about the amount of exercise you're supposed to get every week can feel daunting. 75 minutes of vigorous exercise, 150 minutes of moderate intensity exercise. It's a lot. But I have some good news for you in the form of a recent study out of Norway. Researchers found that for most sedentary people, getting just 5 more minutes of meaningful movement a day had a statistically significant impact on their expected lifespan. So did reducing the amount of time they sat every day by just 30 minutes. That's not to say that this bare minimum is what you should aspire to, but I think it's a good reminder that doing something is always better than doing nothing. The point is, just get started. Work just a little bit more movement into your daily routine, and don't even think of it as exercise. I'm Dr. Sanjay Gupta, helping you live a better life.
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playing one great oldie after another. The TOC, happy birthday again, Stevie Winwood. He's celebrating. Here he is when he was just a kid with the Spencer Davis Group. Give me some loving on the True Oldies channel.

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And that's what you got. 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

0: great sing-along song, One Hit Wonder Group. That's a group, not a guy. King Harvest dancing in the moonlight on the True Oldies channel from the early days of rock and roll. The killer Jerry Lee Lewis in there. His version, a whole lot of shaking going on. And Mitch Ryder kicked off the hour, Little Devil with a Blue Dress on. Coming up, we'll get on to Beach Boys. I got Survivor's Eye of the Tiger by request. Doing that one for Margie in New York off the Rocky movie soundtrack. Got Wayne Fontana with the Game of Love coming up and Jackie Wilson too.
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9: If you're someone who isn't super active, just thinking about the amount of exercise you're supposed to get every week can feel daunting. 75 minutes of vigorous exercise, 150 minutes of moderate intensity exercise. It's a lot. But I have some good news for you in the form of a recent study out of Norway. Researchers found that for most sedentary people, getting just 5 more minutes of meaningful movement a day had a statistically significant impact on their expected lifespan. So did reducing the amount of time they sat every day by just 30 minutes. That's not to say that this bare minimum is what you should aspire to, but I think it's a good reminder that doing something is always better than doing nothing. The point is, just get started. Work just a little bit more movement into your daily routine, and don't even think of it as exercise. I'm Dr. Sanjay Gupta, helping you live a better life.
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0: talking about the games people play. There's Joe South on the True Oldies channel where you get the greatest hits. And I am Robbie Bridges. I'm rooting for Taj Mahal at the Preakness this weekend, Todd.
1: All right. How much money you put down on it?
0: No, I don't bet on anything. I don't know anything about horses. I just like some of the funny names. And we're not going to get Triple Crown this year because, you know, the winner of the Kentucky Derby not participating in the Preakness in Maryland this weekend, which is pretty wild. Whole thing is exciting. And then it's over in like 2 seconds. Is this the thing where we do the fancy hats? No, that's the Derby. All right. I'm going to wear a fancy hat anyway, and I'm going to play Jackie Wilson. I got Eric Carmen and the Raspberries coming up, Neil Diamond, and early Eric Clapton.
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Some of the super fans call this Robert Zemeckis Day. It's Robert Zemeckis' birthday. He's a guy that directed Forrest Gump, Romancing the Stone, The Polar Express, the live-action Pinocchio, the live-action Christmas Carol Jim Carrey did. Don't forget Who Framed Roger Rabbit, and of course, Back to the Future. Well, in his honor today, I thought we'd get on a little

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